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0: Adi?
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0: Adi, you are cacons getting at him meant at the Natsulin sending Nember Gasset, Tanji Magalin sending Natsulin sending Gutamatrachi Kaperhura to Rivati Terakumago.
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1: Nature at Tongo Shanchin Tung is just who lay don't buy, Shanchin Tung is Sansu Budang, Shanchin Tung is Shanti Shabby Jonjo Kung, Shanchin among Sultinji Tung Yamde, Shanchin Yunti, Divadang, a decay, Shamshi Nipa Cheritonbi, Lose Mungachul Charge, Barentim Sibadang. 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
2: Da to Manjava, da to Nilima, Sinton, Javjan is the stone work. 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